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Would you rescue me?

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skirts now. Take your shoes off, put your purse down. How you gonna tell me that it's never gonna work now? 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Worse now, cause we made our bed and got a lay in it. Thought it wasn't hard for me, but every day it is. Heartbreak, such a dark place, but we stay in it. What I'm saying.

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With you on all platforms. 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